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5: 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It's returning back towards LaGuardia.
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5: 220.
4: Sorry, stop your departure. He's got emergency returning. It's 15.9. He bird strike. He lost all engine. He lost the thrust in the engine. He's returning immediately.
6: 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Which engines?
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0: 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Carlos Manessa.
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That's right, we're back and ready to deliver another Magna Recordings radio show episode. Hope you all had a fantastic week. I'm Carlos Manassa and I'm here every week. This episode 331, we're going way back to some of my favorite house music classics. And starting with this one, released in 2001, firstly on Stereo Productions and later on Magna Recordings. It's my own track with my friends Chusen Ceballos, The Strong Rhythm. Coming up next is Paul J, Spiritual Battery, one of Magna's best-selling tracks, one of all-time

Danny Tenaglia's favorite tracks. Also later in this show, Sandy B, D. Lacey, a lot of house music classics, some of my favorites on this next hour. Don't forget to check my socials if you're coming to Portugal on the upcoming weeks. The highlight is on September 14th, Silver's Castle Sunset, Magna Recordings, Up Society, party with Maestro David Penn. I'm going to do a back-to-back with my brother DJ Sheena, DJ Just from the Algarve. It's an amazing sunset at the beautiful Silver's Castle in the Algarve, south of Portugal.

This is one of my all-time favorite house music tracks, River Ocean featuring India Love and Happiness, released in 1994. I played this a lot. In fact, I have, I think, three vinyl double packs, completely weared out. It was one of my most played tracks at the time. The project of Little Louis Vega, Kenny Dope Gonzalez, and India. Amazing percussions and drums by Kenny Dope Gonzalez. It's an amazing song. A lot of versions to choose from. This is one of my favorite all-time house music classics. And coming up next is also one of my favorite house music classics. A huge deep dish remix of Sandy V, Make the World Go Round. Don't touch that dial. I'm Carlos Manassa and we have 30 more minutes to go.